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1: It's time once again to escape to another world where the rock is always just right. 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
2: It's your undead host, Alice Cooper, back in my attic. 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In rock and roll, the deadheads are the Grateful Dead audience. In the Hollywood Vampires, it's the undead heads. At least until Tom Petty comes back as a zombie to host his radio show again, I'm all you got. Anyway, stick around because I've got trivia on AC/DC in just a bit, but now, here's a little bit of this.
1: Alice's Attic with Alice Cooper.

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And now we've got more music. It's Alice's Attic with Alice Cooper.

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1: Rock trivia. What is the actual bell that sounds in the beginning of the AC/DC song Hell's Bells? It's a 2,000-pound bronze bell manufactured by John Taylor and company Bell Founders. The sound of the bell was recorded by Tony Platt using Ronnie Lane's mobile studio inside the Bell Foundry following the completion of the Back in Black tracking sessions. Now, this will be on the final. So, let's hear that bell.

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1: Hi, Alice. I'm a stand-up comedian in Tucson, part of a small but funny community. Just wanted to say I love your sense of humor. Anyone who doesn't take themselves too seriously truly gets it. I bet you find a lot of people in your industry who take themselves way too seriously. Kudos to you for keeping it fun all those years. Here's a short one for you. A woman walks into a library and asks if they have any books about paranoia. The librarian yells at her, "They're right behind you!" Okay, that's good. Well, if you have a comment or question or bad joke for me, send it to alice@aliceisattic.com. One of my favorite jokes is, what's worse than ants in your pants? Uncles in your pants. I'll be back in a few with a Movie Music Madness tune, so don't move.
0: Alice will be right back.
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1: 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It's time to highlight a killer song from a killer film. When you think of high-energy, arena-shaking rock, you have to think the Scorpions and their anthem, Big City Nights, made its way to a rather unexpected place, the animated adventure of Alpha and Omega. It's a movie about two wolves on a cross-country journey because nothing says adorable animated animals quite like German hard rock, right? So here's Big City Nights from Alpha and Omega.

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2: When you turn on the radio, you should find someone there who's a pal, a buddy, a BFF. What you don't expect is for your very own late night pal to be a member of the Rock and Roll Hall of Fame. But then again, this ain't your average rock and roll rodeo. Confide in him now, and you shall be rewarded. It's Alice's Attic with Alice Cooper.
3: Welcome back to Alice's Attic, which at this point might just be the only sane place left on planet Earth. Out there, it's total chaos. Planes falling out of the skies, social media meltdowns, people arguing about pineapple on pizza, but up here in the attic, everything is just perfect and moldy. Anyway, stick around because I've got trivia on Pink Floyd in just a bit, speaking of moldy, but now, here's this.
4: Alice's Attic with Alice Cooper.

Dallas will have rock trivia in a few. And now we've got more music. It's Alice's Attic with Alice Cooper.

0: Now it's more rock trivia on Alice's Attic with Alice Cooper.
1: Rock trivia. Who was the inspiration for the character Pink in Pink Floyd's The Wall? It was a combination of Roger Waters and Syd Barrett. Roger conceived the album in the late 70s, and Bob Ezrin refined the idea and managed to keep the band from killing each other while in the studio. I think Bob said they recorded the album 3 times. The entire album. They'd finish it, and they go, nah. And then they'd go in and record it again. Nah. And then they'd record it again. So, here's something from The Wall. Young Lust.

0: United States calling. Are we reaching the vehicle to hang you up? And it's a man answering.
1: We'll be back with more Alice Cooper next. Alice's Attic with Alice Cooper.
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1: Alice, I just saw the movie Sergeant Pepper's and I had no idea you did that. You in a movie with Peter Frampton, the Bee Gees, George Burns, Steve Martin, Aerosmith. How wild is that? How did this happen? Well, I just got out of the hospital and I wanted to work sober. And this just came up and they wanted me to play Father Son, who was a crooked religious leader. And they said, in this, you get to fist fight with the Bee Gees. And I went, well, that's good. And they said, and you work with George Martin. And right there, I went, I would do anything to work with George Martin. When we got into the studio, they give me the song Because, which is the prettiest Beatles song ever. And I did it with George, and I did it very much like John Lennon. And he says, well, how would this character do it, though? How would Father Son do it? So then I put the evil spell on it, and it came out just, you know, just beautiful but scary. He played it for John, and John on the other end of the phone, he goes, only Alice could take our prettiest ballad and turn it into a threat. Well, if you think the Sgt. Pepper movie is the greatest movie ever made, go see your psychiatrist and then send your reviews to Alice@aliceisattic.com. I'll be back in a few with a movie music madness tune, so don't move.
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1: Movie Music Madness. You probably heard Billy Idol's Cradle of Love in quite a few movies and TV shows, but tonight we're highlighting its place in the Spanish horror movie Death Roulette. Death's Roulette. When seven strangers wake up in a mansion, they are subjected to a macabre game. They will have to choose one to die. Otherwise, they will all be killed. That happened to me once in the 70s. The one that's going to get killed is always the one that's either the most obnoxious or the one that's the weakest. Anyway, I didn't see that movie, Death's Roulette, but I definitely will now. So, here's Cradle of Love from Death's Roulette. That's actually a good name for a

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1: 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Alice's Attic with Alice Cooper.

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0: If you're looking for a radio host who plays games with you, you've come to the wrong place. Unless, of course, the game is rock, paper, scissors. Then you can count on our faithful host to choose rock every single time. He's got his microphone on, and his leathers are just back from the cleaners. It's Alice's Attic with Alice Cooper.
1: Welcome back to Alice Cooper's Attic. You know, spending all these nights up here has taught me something. The attic isn't just where you stash your junk. It's also a magical place where you can create your dreams. And you can also hide dead bodies. Anyway, I've got a Cooper's cover coming up in just a bit. But now, here's something straight from my collection to your ears.
0: Alice's Attic with Alice Cooper.

Cooper's Covers in minutes. And more rock right now on Alice's Attic with Alice Cooper. It's Alice's Attic with Alice Cooper.

0: said musicians had to be creative?
1: Just ask our next artist on Cooper's Covers. 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
2: Cooper's Covers, it's time to dig into the wild world of rock and roll reinvention. The song was first a hit in 1975 for Ian Hunter of Mott the Hoople fame, but in 1989, Great White came along and cranked it up to 11, turning Once Bitten, Twice Shy into a bona fide glam rock anthem for the MTV generation. Great White's version gave the song a flashy makeover and climbed all the way to number 5 on the Billboard charts, becoming the band's biggest hit and securing their place in rock history. So, here it is, Once Bitten, Twice Shy.

Alice Cooper. Standing by. Alice's Attic with Alice Cooper. From the first note, you know. 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
1: Hey, Alice, I heard you talking about the woman who made a cake in the shape of your head. I bet you get some crazy people giving you some strange gifts. Anything really bizarre you can tell us about? Marco in Dallas. Yeah, recently, one of the guys that worked on The Creature from the Black Lagoon gave me the original casts for the creature's hands, the webbed claws, and he actually gave me the original ones, which I really think are the coolest things ever. Well, if you have a gift for me that is truly bizarre, tell me what it is at alice@alicesattic.com. The other thing I got was the trowel that the girl was eating her mother in Night of the Living Dead. That scene where the little girl has got the trowel and she's... Anyway, she gave me that. I wear it as a necklace. Time for a quick break, but don't move because freaky facts are coming up after this.
0: Alice will be back in a moment.

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1: Alice's Attic with Alice Cooper. And

surprises, fun, and freaky facts await you in minutes. 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
1: Freaky facts, it's time to stop your brain from turning into jello. Here we go. There's a gas pit in Turkmenistan called Darvasa that's been continuously on fire for more than 50 years. Betty Soskin was the National Park Service oldest ranger until she retired at the age of 100. She knew Yogi Bear personally. Even though Cleopatra was Macedonian, she learned to speak Egyptian fluently. Everybody thought that Cleopatra was Egyptian. No. Long before Photoshop, Joseph Stalin used to have photos doctored to remove his enemies or people he didn't like. And then he removed them for real. And finally, in 1838, the city of Boston established the first American police force, 7 years before the New York City had police. And I'm sure Sting was around at that time. And he says, hey, why don't we just call our band the Police? And they did.

0: 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Alice's Attic with Alice Cooper.
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1: From early days in Detroit, to teen angst in Arizona, to shock rock in L.A., to his rise to Rock and Roll Hall of Famer, one man is superbly seasoned to guide you through this magnificent musical journey. 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
3: 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I decided that we've known each other long enough now, I finally feel comfortable taking you up to my attic. Sorry about all the dust, the dead bodies. So I got a song we just don't understand with Steppenwolf coming up in a bit, but now here is this.
1: Alice's Attic with Alice Cooper.

Dallas will have songs we just don't understand in just a few. Now it's more rock. It's Alice's Attic with Alice Cooper.

0: Confounded, bewildered, and befuddled? Let Alice Cooper clear it up for you in Songs We Just Don't Understand.
1: Songs We Just Don't Understand. Well, you all know that I just love Steppenwolf. Back on their second album in 1968, they came up with the catchy track Magic Carpet Ride, which is about who knows. John Kay says he had just bought a new hi-fi system and was inspired to write the lyrics by the experience. And while he denied that the song was about drugs, he did admit to the Wall Street Journal in 2016 that I may have smoked a joint the night he wrote it. So let's try and understand what John Kay is talking about in the song Magic Carpet Ride.

Your teller of Detroit stories, Alice Cooper, will return after these messages. Alice's Attic with Alice Cooper.

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1: Email time. Hi, Alice. This is Jenna from Austin, Texas. I've been a huge fan of your music for years. I want to tell you about this crazy tradition my friends and I have, where every Halloween we dress up as different versions of you from your album covers and go to a karaoke bar and sing your songs. Last year, I was Welcome to My Nightmare, Alice, complete with the top hat and cane. Which Alice version is your favorite? Yeah, I can't pick one of my favorites because that was different. That was different Alice a lot. There was a very vicious Alice during Special Forces. That was the scariest Alice, I think. Well, if you like dressing up as Alice Cooper and going out in public, I do it all the time. Drop me a line at alice@aliceisattic.com. I'll be right back with Movie Music Madness after these ads.
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movie music madness with Alice is minutes away. 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It's Alice's Attic with Alice.

0: 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It's Movie Music Madness, starring the one and only Alice Cooper.
1: Movie Music Madness. Tonight, we're diving deep into legendary realm of Pink Floyd and their haunting masterpiece, Hey You. This song, with its eerie acoustic opening and David Gilmour's mesmerizing guitar work, captures the feeling of isolation and despair that's central to the story of Pink's psychological breakdown. You can't talk about The Wall without acknowledging that the movie was just as powerful as the album. So, Hey You from The Wall.

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1: You've found your way to a broadcast that captures the very essence of what has made the medium of radio so magical. A host that's a trusty companion you can count on to entertain and educate with marvelous minutiae that can only come with a storied career such as his. 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It's Alice's Attic with Alice Cooper.
2: It's the maitre d' of Alice's Attic here. Thank you for joining us this evening. May I seat you at a lovely dust-covered table next to the broken window and the chest of creepy dolls? Or how about a communal table with some of my undead attic dwellers? We have specials tonight, newly dead things. Welcome to my nightmare. I think you're going to like it. I think you're going to feel you belong right up here in the attic.
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You Gotta Love the 80s with Alice is around the corner. Now, it's more rock. It's Alice's Attic with Alice Cooper.

0: The scent of Aquanet, the silky smooth feel of spandex, and a cassette cranked up on the Alpine in your Trans Am. You've gotta love the 80s.
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2: Today it's time for the decade that saw new wave, hair metal, and so much more. Let's see what gem from the 1980s I've got for you tonight. I think you'll dig this because it's a classic band with a classic singer, and I'm talking about Black Sabbath with Ronnie James Dio, whose first album was 1980's Heaven and Hell. I knew Ronnie and Ozzy about the same. It's pretty hard not to know everybody in rock and roll because you eventually meet everybody and you realize you're all in the same club. Okay, here's the great track, Neon Nights, which is also the only song on that album to feature songwriting input from bassist Geezer Butler, the band's main lyricist during the Ozzy Osbourne era. Geezer played bass with the Vampires one night. Great to have him up there. Here's Neon Nights.

is coming up next. Alice's Attic with Alice Cooper. From the first note, you know, classic rock, 101.5. 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
1: Dear Alice, my brother Tom is in jail and loves your show. Been in jail for 7 months with no public defender. Still waiting for one because he's fighting it. Letting you know the bands are big fans of you too. Our band used to close with I'm 18 all the time. We have to share our demo, Femme Fatale, we made in our house before we got evicted and lost everything. Love, Mike Brousseau and the Blue Sky Band from Chicago. I used to live in Chicago at Lake Point Towers for 3 years. My favorite band of all time, Paul Butterfield Blues Band's from Chicago. If you want to send me music, sorry, there's no guarantee my staff will listen, but you never know. So you probably shouldn't send them to Alice at alicesattic.com. I know you will anyway. Doesn't matter. I never listen to music that's sent to me because I'm a songwriter. Later on, I might write a song that has a little riff that's in your song. And then you could say, well, Alice stole that from me. Well, I didn't because I didn't listen to your song. Okay? That's a protection for me. Uncle Alice will be right back after this with some trivia, and I know that's almost as cool as a root canal, so you don't want to miss it.
0: Your teller of Detroit stories, Alice Cooper, will return after these messages.
2: Oh my God.
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0: Welcome to the jungle. Let's get back to the music on Alice's Attic with Alice Cooper.

0: Imitation is the sincerest form of flattery.
1: Either that,
0: or they just ran out of song ideas. Whichever the case, here's a Cooper's cover now.
2: Bonus Cooper's cover. In case you didn't know, Billy Idol did not write Money Money. It's actually a 1968 single by Tommy James and the Shondells. It was a hit in the UK and the US at the time. But as you probably do know, it was covered by Billy Idol in 1981 and became internationally a top 40 hit. Here's a song that probably way older than some of you. Money, money. Money, money, money, money, money, money, money, money, money.

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0: He might sneak up into his attic studio for you over the weekend. Or maybe you'll just have to hang on until Monday. Alice's Attic with Alice Cooper.

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0: It's the Bob and Tom Show.
1: Hello, everyone. I'm Chick McGee, and this is my first song. It's a song about something I'm very familiar with. My life as a ladies' man. Oh, yeah. Yes, yes, yes. I know that. Tell me something I don't know. Of that. And that did,

Oh my goodness! This has never happened before. I apologize. Does anyone have a towel or a moist towelette? Well, thanks for the bump and grind. I've got to bust a move. Peace out.

0: That's good, though. I like it.
1: Soccer is boring to watch.
2: I think for you, apathy is better than...
1: Hostility?
2: Yeah, absolutely.
3: No, so but his apathy is still wrapped in outright anger.
4: I mean, we just heard it from here. Yeah, we did.
5: Soccer's not for me. It's so boring.
3: If
1: there was a game being played here and it caused traffic problems, I'd be furious.
5: Yes.
0: Oh, you're gonna have your own traffic problems.
1: By the way, could we limit the number of marathons and mini marathons
3: in
1: this town? Every weekend. Oh, sorry. You can't get there today. They're having the douchey marathon of the blah, blah, blah, blah, blah. Come on.
2: You started doing this on Thanksgiving. You started doing this, and we became a run before the meal family.
1: See, that's valid. That's raising money for a great charity.
2: They're raising money for something.
1: It's Thanksgiving, in their own way.
0: I know, but giving.
1: Sure, but there's one every weekend now. There's got to be a point.
3: So there's a limit to your charity.
1: Yes. Yeah.
3: All right.
1: A limit. Mm-hmm. I'm just saying. If it affects you, then it's a problem. I think I'm making a general point that there may be a little too much of everything. I think there are a little too many fun runs and everything else.
0: I know, I have an idea. It's no fun
1: to block traffic.
0: You have a beautiful home. Maybe you should just stay home.
1: Don't believe me, I will.
0: Okay.
3: No, you won't. You'll be out there getting coffee.
0: Going to brunch.
2: Well, and even when you stay home, now you're walking the dogs, you're not just letting them in the backyard. So even when you're home, you're still bothering the people around you.
3: I would give anything to talk to a neighbor of yours. Oh, there he goes again.
2: Is that crazy guy? Had a cowboy hat on for a couple weeks. Remember that?
0: They do, because I know one of his neighbors pretty well. And she told me the other day, she goes, hey, where's that hat with the light on?
1: Well, that's it. Nice.
3: He's got his lights on.
0: Yeah.
3: Lights on the side.
1: Let me clarify. I was wearing that 3 hours ago, walking the dogs.
3: Cool, man.
1: It's a nice, what do you call those Soul Brother caps? You know.
2: Don't, come on, dude.
1: You know, the.
2: Why'd you look at Ace?
0: What?
2: Ew.
3: Yeah.
0: Soul Brother caps?
3: I hear you, Tom.
5: I'm going to Google Soul Brother caps. And just see what comes up.
1: What's the thing that the guy in U2 wears?
2: That sounds like something that Gene Wilder would say in a Richard Pryor movie.
3: I'm going to throw in a beanie.
0: A beanie.
3: How's that?
1: Kind of. The guy in U2.
0: Like a skull cap?
1: Yeah, a skull cap. That's closer. But
3: I like Soul Brother hat better.
1: You'll see some of the gents.
2: It sounds so problematic. It's crazy.
1: You'll see some of the gents in the NFL wear them.
3: Some of the gents.
1: Yes, I'll be here. Okay. And I've clipped on two bicycle lights that blink, and then there's in the front there's a Klieg light thing.
2: Oh, yeah. This isn't a thing you purchased.
1: Oh,
2: yeah. You invented this nerdy device.
1: Yes.
0: She says it's quite something to see.
3: If this were a movie, you'd fast forward to you getting hit by a car. Lights flashing.
1: You can see me, though.
0: Well, yeah.
1: And there's a security guy. When I come out early in the morning, there's a security guy down the street that always... As if he flashes his lights like, hey, buddy, I know you're coming to get my clients. No, I'm just. And then during the day, I'll wear the cowboy hat. But yeah,
2: good.
1: I walk the dogs. It's good to walk the dogs. Got to get a little exercise.
2: When you wear it, Kelly doesn't have to worry about you cheating on her. It's a good hat for you.
0: No joke. That's a woman deterrent.
3: Or the woman that would cheat on you. On anybody with you and wearing that hat, probably going to be ugly.
1: Real ugly. The word you're looking for, Christy, is vagina repellent.
0: Yeah, okay.
1: Yes. No, there's a lady that I'll see almost every morning driving in that wears a vest that has flashing lights. It's smart.
0: Yeah, I wish the guy that walks in the neighborhood across the street would do that.
1: Yeah, I like him.
5: He's a gambler.
0: He wears one light on his head.
3: You know what he is?
0: But from the back, you don't see him.
3: That's right. He's daring.
5: Yeah. Oh, yeah.
3: Damn right he's daring.
2: I've never viewed it like that.
3: That's a man.
1: So, kind of off topic, but I was talking...
3: Beep, beep, kiss my ass!
1: I was talking to Alan yesterday, who's one of our engineers, and he's an avid hunter. And I was saying, I haven't seen any deer. I usually see deer.
2: Saw one in the field this morning.
1: I was just yesterday saying, you know, it's funny because I haven't seen any deer, but I saw one yesterday. And then this morning, we're kind of on a sort of a suburban area, but there's like a big patch of woods here.
3: I had to
1: slam on the brakes just before the driveway here because there was a deer standing right in the street.
3: I see the deers having two-way radio, and hearing you say something, oh, we need to send four or five of us over there.
1: Yeah.
3: Stat pretty quick. Tom hasn't seen any of us.
0: I'll tell you where they are. Let's get on that. I drove halfway to Chicago last weekend. There were 15 dead deer on the side of the road, both coming and going. It was unbelievable.
3: Could it have been the same deer both ways?
0: No, honey. No? They were in very different states of demise.
3: Well, yeah. so it's not enough with you and obituaries. You got to take pictures of dead deer as you're driving to Chicago.
5: No matter whose diet.
1: Any dead celebs you wanted to?
0: No, not today.
1: Coming up, we have a guest. Evan Oakes will be joining us with Stuff That Rules.
5: This guy's cool.
1: We had a great conversation yesterday about this time with Jim Gaffigan. I've got a fun letter about our discussion with Jim. And he's got some gigs coming up this weekend. And he's also got that bourbon out there. They're on the fifth, I don't know, what do you call it, issue? The fifth brew, whatever.
5: Mach 5?
1: Batch. Batch, thank you, Ace. The fifth batch, the first four sold out. Nice Father's Day gift. Go to Jim's website. You can click up, find out about that.
3: And sports coming up, don't go anywhere. A guy got hit in the face with a puck last night.
5: Oh, man.
0: Oh, no.
3: And it's everything you thought it would be.
0: No.
3: Right to the hospital.
1: And we were talking about this off the air, and as you said, it's kind of surprised this doesn't happen more often.
3: Man, oh, man. Just right in the mush.
1: Wow, that hurts. That's coming up, and we've got a cool world record today, I think. Did you see that one?
3: Uh-huh.
1: And?
3: Very cool, yes.
1: Well, maybe this will tickle. Maybe this will get you a little tickled here. Josh, coming up, we have crossbow attempted murder in the news.
5: Oh, I like it. I like the originality.
2: Yeah.
1: Those things terrify me.
3: I don't even... Okay around handguns, though?
5: Crossbows seem like they have a very, like a hair trigger. Like
1: you
5: just pick it up and it wants to go off. Yeah. I know that's not the case.
1: TJ has one, you know.
5: Yeah, yeah. I don't know why.
1: Over in our art director's office.
0: Why does he have one?
1: God knows.
3: Well, you know,
1: I know I anger him, but...
3: But, you know, PJ's aim's not what it was. So.
1: That's true. It's a little shady.
3: I'm just saying.
0: We love you, PJ. Man.
3: You're half right.
1: Okay. Right now, I want to talk about Brick House Nutrition. 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Also, coming up in the news, the screw worm is threatening and is back, of all things. And today is, anyone?
0: Today is Friday.
1: National Donut Day.
0: Oh, wow. Chicky.
3: What?
0: National Donut Day. You DoorDash donuts for us occasionally.
1: And I'll drive to Speedway. I'll get the good one.
3: There you go.
2: I'll get the really good one.
1: And there is a famous anecdote about a donut, internationally famous type of donut, and it's apocryphal. I will tell you what it is. You're going to be educated today on this program coming up. I'm very excited about that.
5: All right.
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4: How does he do it?
3: At the news desk. It's Christy Lee. There's Willie Griswold.
4: That dude.
3: And by the way, if you're wondering, yes, we had our we're full with Griswold. No more Griswold. There's Josh Arnold.
5: Hi.
3: There's Ace Cosby.
6: Hey.
3: I'm Chick McGee, and hello, Tom.
4: You missed the apology.
5: Yeah.
4: Go ahead, Ace.
5: I believe his produce code was national.
7: Yeah.
4: Banana joke yesterday.
5: I went to two places yesterday, and they had the same code.
7: Same code, 4011.
8: We had the story about that stupid artwork where the guy tapes a banana to the wall.
9: How dare you? It's a brilliant masterpiece.
7: Comedian.
8: Yeah, it's called The Comedian. It's getting publicity.
3: A guy
8: all it does, it just says...
3: 8 hours to see that.
8: Mm-hmm. People who are into that... I mean,
9: important statement.
8: It's primarily just a vehicle to find other people interested in sodomy.
7: That's why
8: I like it. But someone went up and stole the banana of this faux artwork, and I opined, yes, the police code is 4011 code. You see, and because that's
3: I think
8: the universal code for bananas. If you buy bananas like I do, and you scan them,
3: I think part of your problem was 4-1-1 is so ingrained. And that kind of threw us all off.
8: But, I mean, don't you, when you buy bananas, do you self? Oh, you don't go to the grocery store anymore.
3: I don't go to the grocery store.
8: Do you go to the store, Willie?
4: Yeah.
8: Do you self-check?
4: Yeah. No, I have usually a person now.
8: Oh, okay.
9: Yeah, I mean, but I just type in bananas.
7: Yeah.
9: I just hit the words.
3: There's a picture,
9: yeah.
3: too.
9: Yeah, yeah.
7: That's what I do.
9: I never have to look at the code.
10: I look at the pictures because I can't read.
9: In fact, I don't even know that it has an option for me to punch in the code.
5: At my place, at Witten Meyer, weigh it. Put it in the code, and it prints out a barcode.
8: You don't use the gun?
5: It prints out the barcode.
8: Oh, okay. I love the gun. The barcode gun?
4: Yeah, I like the gun, too.
8: It's my new favorite thing.
4: I'll leave, like, water in the cart, and then you get to take it, and then pew, pew, pew.
8: Yeah, but then sometimes you do that, and it wants you to put it on the weighing thing.
4: I hate that. That drives me crazy, the weighing thing.
8: Yeah, so isn't there something in the code going, you don't have to weigh this one because it's in the car? I don't know. Anyway.
3: But the scale,
8: the point
3: scale
8: is,
3: knows, by God.
8: The point is the joke fails and on many levels, but yeah, that's a universal code on bananas.
3: Now, what did we all learn? When his joke fails, we all pay for it.
7: Yes.
4: Yeah. Okay. No, you only when you Ace bomb, you give everyone homework.
3: So yeah, laugh it up.
9: Next time we'll politely chuckle.
3: Thank you.
8: It's fine. Now, I understand. It's my
3: amazing reference, sir.
8: I was barely paying attention, but apparently the donuts have arrived.
3: Yes, they're in the house.
8: Today is National Donut Day.
7: That was quick.
9: Well, thank you, Chickster.
3: Yes. You're welcome.
8: No,
9: not that you had any choice in the matter.
3: No, no, I was called out on the air, by God.
8: Now
7: I said thank you.
3: Well, that makes it like it didn't happen. Thank you.
8: Do you want to explain National Donut Day for us?
7: Friday, June 5th, National Donut Day.
3: Hey, that's today.
7: Falls each year on the first Friday in June. Oh, so it can rotate, huh?
9: Tom, do you prefer the full D-O-U-G-H?
8: I don't. And they're both considered correct.
3: Sure. You like do-nuts, huh?
8: No, D-O-N-U-T, donut.
9: Yeah, but you know what you're saying. It's do-nut.
3: Do-nut.
9: Mm-hmm. As opposed to donut.
8: Right, yeah.
3: You gotta, if you...
9: Or as you might say, duff-nut.
3: You of all people. Well, I should know dough is in the word. Yes. Do-nuts.
8: Do you know the history of this? It goes all the way back to World War I.
7: Salvation Army created National Donut Day in 1938 to honor the women who helped boost morale during World War I by serving donuts to soldiers.
3: You give blood, you lose your leg, here's a cruller.
9: Well, you're a true hero, lady.
8: You've heard the phrase.
9: Fighting in the Pacific Theater.
8: This is World War I.
9: Well, he was early.
3: That's a go-getter.
4: He was doing his own thing.
8: We were still calling them the Japanese.
3: I'm doing my own thing in my own time, man.
9: he foresaw.
8: They were called the Japanese then. It didn't shift to the racist. The Doughboys, donuts. Well, you're learning something. Now, I want to really bring you up to speed on one of the most famous donut stories of all time.
4: Please.
8: All
4: right.
7: Oh, here we go.
8: Now, does anyone know, I'm referring to the John F. Kennedy donut story?
9: I honestly don't. Do you guys?
4: Is it like an exploding jelly donut or something?
8: No, it's the...
3: And you contend this is known worldwide.
8: Oh, it's famous.
3: It's famous. Okay.
8: Yes. Anyone who's cracked open a book would know that... Okay. At the Berlin Wall, the famous John F. Kennedy saying in 1963.
3: Ich ein Berliner, and that means I'm a...
8: Ich ein Berliner, and it's apocryphal when people say what he was saying was, I am a jelly donut. Hmm. Now, a Berliner is, in fact, a jelly donut.
3: It's like a Bismarck? A Long John?
8: But in German, they would say Pfannkuchen. Or something of that effect. So the folks listening did not, as if people were saying, Kennedy made a mistake, but when he famously said that, no. They understood what he was saying. So just
3: they cheered loudly like they knew what he was trying to say.
8: But forever it's been out there, JFK said, the myth is, I'm a giant jelly donut. Ha, ha, ha. Not true. You've never heard that? You've never heard that story?
9: I had heard Ich ein Berliner or whatever.
8: Not Berliner. That would be different.
9: What? Well, like I said, I added or whatever so that maybe it would shut you up after I...
3: Hey.
9: Incorrectly.
3: Hey, do you want to go through this again Monday morning?
4: How are you making donuts?
3: Of course I know, Tom. Of course I know that famous story.
9: You know, he's... I don't know that JFK is necessarily one of your heroes, but you certainly hold him in high regard. And
8: he's the president.
9: I get that.
7: Not anymore.
9: But,
8: this is from Christy, who still thinks Jackie O is the first lady.
9: And I'm not saying that you're wrong for thinking, for admiring him, but I'm just saying you coming to his defense this staunchly is amusing to us.
8: Oh, because for years I always thought that was the truth, that he had said, I'm a giant jelly donut.
3: Don't get him started, Kennedy, writing on a coconut. We'll be here all day.
8: Okay, well, there we go. You know what a Hertz donut is, Christy?
7: Yes.
9: Are you going to run over, or should I?
8: I was going to have Josh give you a Hertz donut.
7: No, that's okay.
3: Do you squeeze the nipple? Is that what it is? You squeeze the nipple?
7: No.
3: You squeeze it and tiss?
9: You just punch and go Hertz, don't it?
7: Yeah.
3: Ah. Punch him in the face, right, with a pillow.
8: No.
7: In the arm,
8: okay.
9: Is Hertz donut, is that even still around?
8: Probably not.
9: What was a Hertz donut?
3: It was just like an Avis donut, only
8: better. It was number one.
9: You rented it?
8: Okay. That was a classic junior high thing.
9: I only am aware of Hertz donuts from that joke.
8: That's what it's from.
7: And the other one was a TT Twister, remember?
9: So Hertz was not an actual brand of donut.
8: No, it's a terrible joke.
7: No.
9: Yeah. Oh, yeah.
8: It has no... contextual basis that could be justified.
4: It's like knuckle sandwich. A knuckle sandwich, that wasn't at Arby's forever ago. It's just like a silly thing.
8: Exactly.
9: Well, of course I knew that.
8: Well,
9: but doesn't Hertz Donut sound like
4: it... trying to be mean here.
9: But doesn't Hertz Donut sound like it would have been a brand? Like that existed, and so you fooled somebody by...
3: We're here at Hertz Donut.
8: There has to be some small shop somewhere called Hertz Donut.
9: I hope so now.
8: In honor of the joke.
7: Oh, yeah.
9: Yeah.
3: And I guess Avis Donut would try harder, right? That's what Avis does.
8: Yeah. Is that used to be their thing, but not anymore. Well, we have to get back to our letters.
3: No, we don't have time.
8: Okay, good. We'll get back to our letters when we return to the O'Reilly Auto Parts Studios. 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
15: A sergeant woman charged with sexual assault of a minor in the care of the Youth Rehabilitation and Treatment Center in Kearney waived her right to a preliminary hearing. Tara Ross, 23, is charged with one count of second-degree sexual assault of a protected person. The case will be bound over to the Buffalo County District Court with an arraignment date set for July 17th at 9 a.m. Ross is the third former employee at Kearney's YRTC to have been arrested. Two other former employees, Katrina Fuchs and Martha Ruiz Palacios, face similar charges in Buffalo County related to sexual abuse allegations. The Kearney Police Department released their results of their Make It Click enforcement campaign. During that campaign from May 15th through the 31st, Kearney police officers worked an additional 40 and a half hours of traffic enforcement and made 508 traffic contacts. A total of 119 citations were issued, including 25 speeding citations, 7 reckless driving citations, 5 seatbelt citations, and 6 drivers were arrested for driving under the influence. The Railside District in Grand Island is now offering the Railside Passport, a downtown promotion to encourage residents and visitors to discover local businesses with one-time exclusive offers. The Passport will feature 31 participating businesses from the district. Sherry Sawinski, the executive director of the Railside District, talked about the creation of the Passport.
16: Well, I've had an idea for a Railside Passport for probably several years. Just didn't have the people power and the time to get it all together. And finally this year, my assistant and I, Lori, we sat down and said, you know, let's see what we can do to make this happen.
15: The passports will be available on June 8th and can be found on arriverailside.com or featured businesses in Grand Island. The Central District Health Department would like to remind the community to stay safe regarding mosquitoes during the summer months as they can carry West Nile virus. 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Elizabeth Perez, the environmental health specialist for the CDHD, talked about how to reduce mosquito population in your area.
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18: Nebraska! Nebraska's Jay Sean Unger has been named one of 14 finalists for the 21st annual National Collegiate Baseball Writers Association Stopper of the Year Award, presented to the nation's top relief pitcher. The right-hander is fifth nationally with 13 saves this season, which is tied for third most in a season by a Husker pitcher in program history. Along with the 13 saves, Unger posted a 6-1 record and a 4.05 ERA in 40 innings across 25 relief appearances. Creighton Volleyball has added a 6'1" outside hitter, Mila Lahovic, from Belgium. She turned 19 this year and will be a freshman this fall. Lahovic starred for the Belgian national team at the Girls Under 19 World Championships in 2015. That's a sports update. 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
19: Areas of dense fog this morning, clearing skies this afternoon. 88 expected for a Friday high with a light east southeasterly wind. Chance of showers and thunderstorms tonight. Saturday, sunny and a high around 90. Sunday looks like mid-80s with a slight chance of storms. Monday, back in the upper 80s and 90s for Tuesday, Wednesday, and Thursday. That's the latest in Central Nebraska weather. I'm Brian Gallagher.

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1: Yeah, it is. 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
0: I do say so myself. 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
12: Welcome back to the Bob and Tom Show. 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
13: Hello.
12: There's Willie Griswold.
14: Hey, man.
12: To my left, right across from me, is Josh Arnold.
15: What up, it's
13: punk.
14: Oh, I like that.
12: Ace Cosby.
14: Yeah.
12: To my right.
15: Right in front.
12: I'm Chick. Hello, Tom.
15: Hello, Chick McGee. Once again,
12: It's
15: important. Today's National Donut Day, so
16: get out there, celebrate. Turn your wheel hard to the left and gun it.
14: Oh, we're turning donuts.
15: Donuts.
14: Now.
15: Oh, God. When I first learned how to drive.
12: You went to get donuts?
14: Did you do yard jobs? Were you
15: no,
14: that kid?
15: No. The parking lot at my elementary school, Mercer Elementary. My brother had a Volkswagen Beetle.
12: Yeah, he did.
15: And I'll tell you what, there was no better car than a Beetle for doing donuts.
16: No kidding.
15: With about a quarter inch of snow. Are you kidding?
16: That surprises me.
12: Well, John.
14: Everybody didn't tip over.
15: No.
12: You could do donuts with a pickup truck.
16: Man, I bet you guys laughed and laughed.
15: Oh, it was the greatest.
16: Yeah.
15: When there's a quarter inch of snow on a nice parking lot.
14: Yeah, but I'm talking about ones where you leave tread on the asphalt.
15: Well, that's because you're a violent hippie.
17: Chrissy is right. You've been a violent hippie.
12: You are a violent hippie.
15: Can you be a violent hippie?
12: I was going to say anything.
17: You watch the news?
14: Yeah, you watch Dragnet, remember? They always
15: have
14: hippies.
15: I love those guys. I'm sorry, we were wading our toes into the world of sports.
12: WNBA last night, or as Tom insists, it's the W. Fever beat Atlanta 83-71 and Minnesota over Golden State 87-84. And FIFA.
15: FIFA.
12: Has banned World Cup fans from bringing refillable water bottles into the tournament's 16 stadiums across North America.
18: Are you kidding me?
12: Nope. A recent update to FIFA stadium rules. I don't know where the NFL on this. I don't think you can bring.
18: I think you can bring in an empty
15: because people turn them into missiles. You ever notice at a lot of games,
14: they'll pour it in a cup.
15: Yeah, they pour it into a cup.
14: Yeah.
15: That makes sense because you got like the jackass that ran onto the court.
18: But this whole, it's just a highway robbery. You can't tailgate. The parking costs as much as
15: FIFA,
18: the tickets do. This whole thing.
15: FIFA makes the NFL. Yeah, FIFA makes the NFL look like a charitable orphanage.
12: Have you seen
15: FIFA? They're
18: criminals.
15: Getting every dollar they can.
12: I wonder if there'll be any beer snakes. At one of the World Cup venues. You know what a beer snake is.
15: Yeah, sure.
12: Yeah.
18: That's fun.
12: The Defenders in United Football League or whatever the hell it is.
17: Playoffs this weekend.
16: You don't have that?
14: Have that in your news?
16: Aces were in the hat. I forgot.
12: And, watch ESPN. If you're waiting for the highlights, you're in for a long wait.
17: They're there.
12: But anyway, beer snake.
16: Maybe.
15: They'll explain what it is.
12: Well, they put cups together.
15: Well, I know what it is, but there are people out there that aren't as...
16: Yeah, so everybody in a section will pretty much collect their beer cups, and it turns into a long snake.
12: Now, Tom, explain what Josh just said.
15: Well, what Josh did was he was kind enough to our audience to know that not everyone is in tune with the sports minutiae that you think everyone is conversant with.
18: You talk like such a jerk. It was a regular thing. You could have said it in a regular way.
12: Recent update.
18: She choose to speak like such a dickhead. It's
12: true. FIFA's
15: my son.
18: just talk like a regular guy, man.
12: A recent update to FIFA's...
15: I like to sound like I'm condescending.
16: Right.
15: Because I am.
12: A recent update to FIFA stadium rule states that reusable water bottles may not be brought into the stadium. May not be brought in. The rules had previously said fans could bring in a transparent reusable bottle up to 1 liter. Of course, as you all know, that's 33.8 ounces.
16: Oh, certainly.
12: Now, that's like 1 ounce 33.8 times.
18: Wait a second. So now I can't bring my water bottle in, and they're trying to make me learn the damn metric system?
15: Yeah.
12: Yep.
15: Monsters.
18: I'm out.
15: That's not exactly true, though.
12: The rest of the world.
15: You can bring it in, but you can't use your hands. You have to hacky sack it in.
16: Oh, boy.
18: That's funny.
15: It's speaking of hippie chicks.
12: Uh-huh. There's a joke there somewhere.
15: That's what they should call the fourth hour of the show every day.
12: Yeah.
18: Yeah, a lot of hostility for a Friday show.
16: Fourth hour's when I shine.
12: Waters.
14: Oh, we wake up.
12: Waters, sodas, juices sold at the World Cup stadiums are supplied exclusively by longtime FIFA sponsor... Coca-Cola, that's right.
15: Are they going to have the Coke with the real sugar in it?
14: At least they have zero sugar, zero sugar Coca-Cola.
12: And when the tournament starts...
15: The FIFA crowd's the sugar crowd.
14: The Sugar Crowd?
12: Next Thursday. Sure.
14: Why are they the Sugar Crowd?
12: I'm in a vacuum. Is there the move was...
15: remember the Mexican Cokes? That was a big thing because they have the real sugar in them.
12: Sure. Yeah. Sure.
16: All right.
14: Okay, so how does that transfer over to FIFA?
16: It's got an international...
18: Mexican people like soccer, I guess. Yeah. What he's shooting
15: exactly.
18: For here.
15: Thank you.
12: Did you just call them... Mexican Coke?
16: That is what they referred to.
18: I called that.
12: I remember in certain circles, that's what they called
15: them. No, I remember driving to a gas station about 5 miles from here because they famously had Mexican Coke.
18: I was at a Mexican place in Chicago, and I was trying to be like PC or whatever. It's like to the young Mexican lady, I was like, "Can I get one of the Cokes in the glass bottles?" She's like, "You mean Mexican Coke?" And I was like, "Yes, please. I'm sorry. I reek of white guilt. Lo siento. Excuse me."
15: Oh, I of course don't. So I was perfectly comfortable saying
12: Mexican.
15: No,
12: you can't have white guilt and be condescending. Yeah, or can you?
15: But I want to ask Willie a question.
18: Please.
15: We had a news story a couple weeks ago about the return of the hacky sack.
18: Not Return of the King. Okay.
15: And is that a thing?
18: Yeah, I've seen the TikToks. Kids are doing it again, and they're really weird about it. They're like, it lands on a guy, and then his buddy lays on top of him. They roll over. It's a whole thing.
16: I don't understand that.
14: What's that all
18: about? I don't know what it is. And then one guy lays down, and then his boys pick him up by his arms. They slingshot him up, and then some other guy catches
15: him.
12: Hey, Josh, you want to do that?
15: It's a TikTok.
16: Yes.
18: Yeah, the kids are getting loco with the hacky sack.
12: Let's do it. Tom, you want to do that with me and Josh later?
14: That
12: we lay on top of each other.
14: Sounds like the early pillow move.
18: Yeah.
12: My pillow.
16: Give me all your weight.
14: Yeah.
15: So there is the
12: force
15: return.
12: Me against the
15: I
12: wall.
15: Guess an hacky sack. Hacky sack apparently is a brand like Frisbee.
14: Mm.
15: There's a generic name for them. I like
18: it's called the leisure bag.
15: Bean bag or something. Anyway. I guess sales are way up, so it has become a thing, probably due to stunts like that for TikTok.
18: Yeah, I'd imagine.
14: TikTok.
18: They're goofing around on there, fellas.
16: Mm-hmm. Well, that's fun. There are worse things they could be doing.
14: Yeah.
12: I know the hacky part is overused concept, but what do they use for hacky sack? What do they use sack for? What do they say generically for sack?
15: I don't. I think it's this. What is it called?
12: Bag?
15: There's a name for it that's not...
18: Throat?
12: Flying disc.
15: Because, Frisbee is a flying disc. I'm not sure. I would have always associated them with walking into a Grateful Dead show.
12: Everybody get ready for this sentence. This move.
14: Foot bag.
12: Not
15: What's
12: allowing.
15: It called?
14: It's called a foot bag.
15: A foot bag.
14: Mm-hmm.
12: Not allowing refillable water bottles into World Cup venues. The
16: I like
12: move.
16: This. The Woodstock 99 clause.
12: Yeah. Oh, yeah. The guys ruined that. The move was met with criticism with the English fan group Free Lions, saying naturally the immediate thought from supporters is this is just the latest money grab.
15: Mm-hmm. Well, it's a good thing soccer fans aren't prone to rioting.
16: Yes, they are always well-behaved.
18: By the way, I don't want no damn British guy telling me about money grabbing, okay? We'll do this to your tea again, fellas. I'm still fired up about it. No taxation. It's the 250th, all right? Don't do this to me.
12: The World Soccer Body said the decision to prohibit bottles which could be thrown, Tom, was to prevent risk and injury to players and attendees.
15: Yeah, I get it.
12: FIFA committed to protecting the health and safety of all players, referees, fans, volunteers, and staff. And plus, we have to make money.
15: Couldn't they just give out free foam cups when you walk in and have water stalls? Because
14: it would be nice.
18: And then they would say that the foam isn't recyclable and that it would destroy the world, so they can't do that.
15: Okay. It's also obviously these games are going to be played in the peak summer.
14: Yeah, when it's hot. Yeah.
15: You know, that's the way it goes.
14: Yeah.
15: When's the first game? A couple weeks away.
16: The 11th.
14: Isn't it next weekend?
12: A week from yesterday. Yeah.
15: Okay, well, we'll get back to
12: June 11th.
16: I heard a guy say it's like 38 Super Bowls that they're going to have.
12: Yeah, absolutely. It's amazing.
15: We have coming up more sports, of course.
12: Sherpas and a world record.
15: And some really cool stuff going on in the news, and it's a good day, a good weekend in history. So we'll give you some important things that you need to know from the O'Reilly Auto Parts Studios. 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
23: The Buffalo County Sheriff's Office is asking for the public's assistance in locating Dustin Kyle Williamson. Williamson is a registered sex offender and has four felony bench warrants for failing to appear and skipping bail on four separate sex offender registry cases. Williamson, last reported to the registry, is transient and his current whereabouts are unknown. Williamson is associated with a beige 2003 Chevrolet Impala in poor condition. The vehicle may at least have one broken window, a missing passenger side front hubcap, and was last known to display Sierra Auto Sale paper tags instead of license plates. Williamson may alter his appearance and has been known to shave his head and change his facial hair. Anyone with information is asked to contact the Buffalo County Sheriff's Office at 308-236-8555. The Hastings Police Department recently participated in the National Highway Traffic Safety Administration's annual Make It Click campaign, conducted May 15th through the 31st. Officers worked an additional 58 and a half hours of overtime, which resulted in 128 citations being issued for various traffic and criminal offenses. Throughout the enforcement period, officers proactively monitored traffic violations and educated motorists on the importance of wearing seatbelts. UNK's Grow with the Good Life Career Fair met on Wednesday to help meet the concerns of employers across the state who can't find enough workers. Brooke Invick, the dean of the University of Nebraska College of Business and Technology, said that she's been hearing complaints from employers for years that they don't graduate enough students to fill all positions. This is where the idea for the career fair came from.
24: Our mission statement is about providing career-focused programs for students in regional economic development. And I can't think of anything else that fulfills that more than this does, because it gets the Nebraska kids here and we are able to provide the education they need for the industry partners that we have.
23: The Grow with the Good Life program is also to help the anxiety of junior and senior students who don't know what they want to do after they graduate by bringing employers into the classrooms for freshman and sophomore classes. ALS in the Heartland will be holding the Tri-Cities Area Walk in Grand Island on Sunday from 1 to 3 at Sucks Lake Park. The event will be a walk around the park with signs for people who have either passed from or are currently fighting ALS. Tammy Salzer, the executive director of ALS in the Heartland, said that all proceeds from the event will go towards helping people in the local area with ALS.
25: Say there might be rain, we will walk rain or shine, because ALS never stops either.
23: Attendance of the event is free, but there will also be a raffle and an option for free will donation. ALS is a disease that affects how nerve cells communicate with muscles, leading to a loss in ability to use those muscles. That's a look at news headlines. I'm Trevor Bentley. For more, visit us online at CentralNebraskaToday.com.
26: Coming up tomorrow at the University of Nebraska Kearney campus, Ron and Carol Cope Stadium, Foster Field, will be the 68th annual Shrine Bowl Nebraska game. Kickoff is set for 4 p.m. Super regional rounds start today in the NCAA baseball tournament. Teams trying to punch their ticket to Omaha for the College World Series that starts on the 12th. Super regionals that start today, Cal Poly at West Virginia, Little Rock at Troy, USC goes to North Carolina, and Auburn host Ole Miss. 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And announced yesterday by the University of Nebraska, the Cornhusker men's basketball team will take on Missouri Saturday, December 12th at T-Mobile Center in Kansas City. 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
0: 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Weather update.
1: Areas of dense fog this morning. Clearing skies this afternoon. 88 expected for a Friday high with a light east-southeasterly wind.

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9: Oh, hi.
8: There's Willie Griswold.
10: What's up?
8: There's Josh Arnold.
11: Hash browns chick or... home fries.
9: Hash browns.
8: Hash browns all day long.
10: Yeah. What kind of hash browns? Like McDonald's style or shredded or the ones that are like squares?
11: We're going to go like diner style. Yeah,
9: yeah. Those
10: okay,
9: are the
10: yeah.
9: best.
10: Hash browns.
11: Tom?
12: Help me with the distinction here.
8: Home fries are diced potatoes. Hash browns.
10: I think
8: are
10: of like home
8: shredded.
10: Fries as like steak fries.
12: Steak fries I don't care for.
11: Well, home fries, diced potatoes. Sometimes they're round. Sometimes yeah. they're more of just the
10: like Denny style,
11: a chunked up potato.
9: The Lapeet people.
8: And
9: had
8: sometimes
9: a
8: you'll
9: diced.
8: Find
10: yes,
8: peppers
10: Lapeet,
8: and
10: that's what I meant.
8: Mm-hmm. Peppers and onions in.
9: No.
11: So I'm the only home fry guy then.
9: Yeah, I guess so.
13: Hash rounds.
11: Hash rounds.
10: Yeah.
8: Wow. That's on brand.
12: How about just hash?
10: What do you? Yeah, I like hash.
11: Oh yeah, that's the Amsterdam breakfast. Yeah.
12: Yeah. Okay.
8: Dear Bob and Tom Show. This letter begins. Hey, chick. I have my grandma's pedal-powered sewing machine.
9: Oh.
8: I have fond memories of her sewing on it. You know, you can sew as fast or as slow as you want.
11: He's right. You do control the speed.
9: Yeah.
8: Exactly.
11: Or
8: right.
11: you're thinking of taking up sewing.
8: I'm going to take up sewing. I think it would be therapeutic.
11: I bet.
8: It would still the rage I have.
11: I sewed a pillow in home ec. We had to use those.
9: A pillow?
11: Yeah.
9: Nice. Did you just stop it?
8: Have a saying? Have a saying on it? Or
11: no. It was kind of a checker look and was very nice.
13: Did you flirt with a girl with it?
11: Did I flirt with a girl with it?
9: Yeah, like
11: Hitler. Oh,
8: yes. Way to go, Ace.
11: In fact, I had a crush on my home ec teacher, and I hit her with it, and ooh, I was suspicious.
8: This is this letter's from Dave in Winthrop Harbor, Illinois.
10: What's up, Dave?
8: Last night, I tried the haymaker with a pillow on my wife. You guys were right. It did lead to something. A domestic battery charge.
12: Once again, I said that Christy should hit her husband with the pillow when he finishes brushing his teeth. Mayhem will ensue. It will end up in a romp.
9: Playfully, not like an attack.
8: I love your show, and I'll resume listening as soon as I make bail.
12: So it's a time now to check in with the world of history.
9: Dang.
12: And we're going to
8: have
12: a little education here. Start off with, this is heavy.
8: For openers?
12: In 1661, Isaac Newton was admitted to Trinity College in Cambridge.
8: Hey, you know what?
9: He was admitted to the college with a bump on his head from the apple?
10: That's very funny.
12: Exactly right.
8: Let me tell you, Isaac Newton's principles, that's how they keep satellites in space right now.
9: He was smart.
8: That's what he came up with. Rootin' tootin' Newton.
11: If he hadn't invented that,
8: yep,
11: things would just be
8: falling out of the sky.
9: Yeah. That's
12: he,
9: right.
12: He went to Trinity College, Cambridge. You know, his what do they call it? Safety school. Hogwarts.
11: Mm. Who knew?
12: Yeah.
11: Yeah.
12: Very few people know that. And, of course, he's related to Wayne Newton of Dunkershane fame.
8: And also Juice Newton.
9: Oh.
11: Yes.
10: Yeah.
12: Oh, this is good. In 1937, Henry Ford initiated the 32-hour work week. What happened to that?
9: Yeah.
8: Where's the... What? I thought it was the... What?
12: Yeah, the 32-hour work week.
8: So that's 4 days, right?
12: Yeah.
8: 8 hours a day, 4 days?
12: That'd be good.
11: Guys, you realize if we go back to that, we have to work more.
9: That's right.
10: Yeah.
12: Now, China, I guess...
8: Damn, you're right. We owe them 12 hours.
9: Yeah.
12: Now, China's winning on this. They've got the 90-hour work week, and that's just for the kids. Okay, 1959, Bob Dylan... then, of course, known as Bobby Zimmerman, graduated from Hibbing High School.
8: No.
10: Hibbing. Hey, no. Have a good summer, man.
12: He got booed when he made a little speech and he insisted
8: an
12: on using
8: electric,
12: an electric microphone.
8: No.
10: Yeah, he did go electric, didn't
8: you
10: he?
8: You pronounced it Hibbing.
10: Hey.
8: Hibbing.
11: Where is that?
12: Minnesota.
8: Ah. In Hibbing, Minnesota.
10: What is it with him and Prince? They're both from Minnesota, and they're tiny little talented guys. What is that?
11: A lot of tiny men in Minnesota?
10: A lot of tiny
11: what
10: little...
11: What about big dudes?
10: Yeah, so would I. There's tiny little talented guys up there.
12: Now, you'll like this, Jerry.
8: Okay.
12: Happy birthday, Robert Kraft, born in 1941. Of course, the famed...
8: Bobby Kraft?
12: Owner of the New England Patriots.
8: You know...
9: And he developed mac and cheese.
8: He
11: That's right.
8: Yeah. He... They won the AFC Championship game, and I think that afternoon he went to a massage parlor.
11: Well, really? How do you celebrate a win?
8: He knows how.
10: At the Tom Brady roast, I saw a clip. I've hated Tom Brady my whole life, and I was just starting to get into him. I kind of liked him on the Bucks, and they did the Tom Brady roast, and Jeff Ross made like such a chill joke, just Robert Kraft suggesting like whatever the massage parlor thing, and he walked up like, "Don't make another joke about that." In a way, he just wasn't a cool sport. It sucked. Mm. It made me hate him all over again.
9: There you go. Oh,
12: well, be sure to say, handy birthday to you.
10: Yeah.
11: Handy birthday to you.
12: Hey, baby, what do you think he said to the massage part of the lady, you want a little bit of Kraft dressing?
11: If she was Canadian, she would.
10: Okay. That's gross and fun, isn't
12: okay,
10: it?
12: Okay, let's see. 1956, happy birthday, Kenny G.
9: Uh-huh.
8: The G stands for, Tom?
12: Gorlick.
8: That's exactly right.
12: A comedian friend of ours used to play trombone in his band in high school.
8: Oh, really?
12: Yeah.
8: And that was all a wig, right? Didn't he tell us that, too?
12: I don't remember that. But
10: him and Agassi, yeah, both wigs.
12: Happy birthday, Jeff Garlin, the actor.
8: Very popular around Christmas time.
11: Yes, yeah.
12: There's a gay porno guy, Jeff Garlin.
11: He's
12: I've seen that guy.
8: Gay porno.
11: You know, he's critically acclaimed, but it never really took off in the mainstream.
8: You know what? That's a fine comment.
12: But the sex guy, we've actually interviewed this guy, and I can't.
11: Of course we have.
12: Ron Livingston, actor.
11: He's great.
9: Yeah, he's great.
12: He's terrific.
9: Office Space?
12: But he's one of those guys that he looks, when I first saw him, I thought, I went to high school with that guy.
9: Yeah.
12: He's just one of those guys, you see him and you go, yeah, I know him.
9: Mm-hmm.
8: As if you need another reason to watch Band of Brothers. He's in that.
11: Yeah.
8: He's wonderful.
12: Yeah, but he's great in everything. Yeah.
11: He's also Burger from Sex and the City.
10: Is he really?
11: I mean, Band of Brothers.
12: Actually, there's a Sex
8: and
12: the City
8: thing.
12: Also,
8: they should put Office Space. That should be studied as a college course.
10: Yeah, Mike Judge is the best, isn't he?
8: He is. It tanked at the box office and then a whole new life. Rentable, and then
10: I'll say this. People are afraid to say this. That movie, Jennifer Aniston, at her hottest. I'll say that. I'm brave enough to say that.
11: Okay. Her
9: flair.
11: You know what? Great. I appreciate your courage.
10: Thank you, man. People are afraid to say it, dude.
12: 1971, happy birthday, Mark Wahlberg.
9: Make a good burger.
12: Wahlberg.
11: I've never had one. I need to try one.
9: They're not bad.
12: He's in every movie where they need a Boston accent.
9: Sure.
10: Yeah.
12: Except for Spotlight. Put him in that one.
9: You didn't like that either?
11: No, I think he liked it. He just, you know what Tom liked better than that movie?
9: What?
11: Making jokes.
9: Okay.
8: Yeah, he really does. These are all just vehicles for him to make jokes.
12: Calm down.
10: haven't got one of those in a while, man. Calm down from Dad. That'll hurt
12: by
10: you.
12: By the way, I understand the Funky Bunch. They're flipping burgers right now.
10: His old band, him and his brother.
12: 1979. You like this guy, right? Pete Wentz?
10: From Fall Out Boy?
12: Fall Out Boy.
11: Mm-hmm. I do, yeah.
12: I'm in a cover band. I lead it. It's called Fallout Hair.
10: That's good.
11: I'm waiting for my invite.
8: Isn't that a follow-up to the Dick and Jane books, Pete Wendt?
11: It is, yeah.
10: That's good.
11: But they got Wentz. Nobody ever says he Wentz that way.
12: Gosh. Well, there's Carson Wentz in the NFL.
10: From whence he came, that's an expression.
12: Carson's a he's a Viking now, right?
8: Yes. I don't know.
10: I mean, I hate that guy, and I hate his left hand. Could that little be. Shovel pass he does, oh, gosh, good. I'm sure he's a lovely guy.
12: He's a really nice guy.
10: Football really nice.
12: Now, do you want to do a bonus?
8: Hell yeah.
10: Bonus, man. Do what do we got?
12: Tomorrow in history?
11: Yeah, why not?
8: Yeah, because
11: I can name
8: weekend.
11: Something, I think.
12: What do you got? I got one for you. There's the only reason I want to do it is because of one guy.
11: Oh, no, please, please.
10: The movie The Omen came out.
8: Speaking of Band of Brothers, tomorrow's June 6th.
12: That's right.
11: And he is right. Willie is right. The remake came out on June 6th of 2006.
10: Do you know how scared I was, dude? I thought something terrible was going to happen. That somebody on the playground told me something. I thought that was like my Y2K, dude. I thought the devil was coming.
12: 1947, happy birthday tomorrow. Robert Englund, spelled G-L-U-N-D.
9: Mm-hmm.
12: You know who that is, Josh?
11: Do I know, Robert?
12: I'm giving
11: of
12: you...
11: Of course I do, Mr. Freddy Krueger.
8: That's right.
11: Fred Krueger, Mom. Krueger.
12: In the Midwest, Donnie Baker calls him Freddy Krueger's.
10: That's funny.
11: One time, my niece came up to me and she held up her fingers like she had knife fingers and she goes, I'm Freddy Krueger. I laughed for 10 minutes.
12: The Kroger people should buy that. They should do a thing at Halloween, a promotion, and have Freddy Krueger and slicing a watermelon or
10: something.
12: That's
10: funny.
11: I don't know if they want to be associated with a dream demon.
10: I thought he was clipping coupons. I thought I liked that. That was
12: happy birthday, 1954. Harvey Firestein.
13: Is it so wrong to have a boy?
12: Has he come out yet?
11: I don't know. What do you mean? That guy can get any woman he wants.
12: I heard he's transitioning into a Muppet.
8: He's so creative.
11: I love it.
12: One of my favorite actors ever is Paul Giamatti. Happy birthday tomorrow.
10: He's great.
11: Love him. He is my favorite.
10: Big Fat Liar. Killer.
12: Sideways.
11: So funny in Big Fat Liar.
12: Now, do you know this is? Born in 74. Matthew Schaefer.
11: Tell us about him.
10: Actor?
9: Who's Matthew Schaefer?
12: Uncle Cracker.
11: Oh!
9: I've met him.
12: Didn't you have dinner with him?
11: Dinner with him, yes.
9: Yeah, I hosted a concert with him.
11: Ironically, he put nothing in his soup.
12: Yeah.
11: Isn't that wild?
10: Who would have thought?
9: Yeah. He was very nice.
8: No, he just dips his finger in the soup.
12: Let's see, 1844, the Young Men's Christian Association, the YMCA, was formed in London by Mr. George Williams.
10: Huge fan of that place.
12: And who would have thought that years later... A construction worker, a cowboy, and a guy in leather would be singing about it. Mm-hmm. That's one of the only dances I can do.
9: The YMCA? Yeah. You can't get your arm up high enough to do that.
12: You know something? It's more of a semi-floor. let's see. There's a good one. David Bowie released The Rise and Fall of Ziggy Stardust and the Spiders from Mars in 72.
10: You like that, but you think... I feel like that's too concept-y. I feel like that's too weird.
12: But the songs are great.
10: Okay, but I feel like that'd be in the same thing as Tommy.
12: The Tommy has its moments from The Who, but the story was too weird. And then this is for you, Josh, and then I'll stop.
11: For me?
12: 1998, your favorite show, Sex in the City, premiered on HBO.
10: Josh, you're such
11: Where
10: a
11: would I be without the girls?
10: You're such a Samantha, dude. You're fun. You're flirty.
11: You know, I appreciate that.
10: I've never seen it. I don't know what that means.
9: And you have great shoes.
12: I think if you're a Samantha, I think you're slut shaming.
11: Yeah, you're a little promiscuous. Yeah.
10: I do not know who is who in that show. I just took a guess. What is that? Are you a Carrie? Are you a, is it Miranda? Is that?
11: I like to think I'm a little bit of all.
10: Okay, cool, man.
11: That's right. I'm the best of all.
9: Carrie's the one that had the good shoes. I apologize.
12: Wasn't Samantha the whorish one?
11: No, she was the fun one. Please.
12: Oh,
11: please.
12: I see.
8: She was also Lassie in Porky's. Kim Cattrall.
11: Oh, that's right.
8: Yeah.
12: A groundbreaking show. It was very nice to have a female dialogue written by gay men. We're going to push on with
8: that
12: more delights.
8: Your contention.
10: He loves He's it. Been doing that joke since 2008.
11: Yeah. No, he enjoys it.
12: First time I saw that show, and I'm like, God, this show is obviously written by gay guys. Let's us move forward here. When we come back, Christy Lee, what have you got?
9: We have a guest coming up when we come back.
12: Oh, that's right.
9: Yes.
12: Evan Oakes. It's written right there in that thing.
9: Right there.
12: Why'd they put that where I can see it?
9: How can you not see that?
11: Why they put that where I can see. He's being silly.
12: Okay. How can you not see that?
14: Oh, I can see it. I just never look at it. These are the O'Reilly Auto Parts Studios, and this is the Bob and Tom Show.
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29: A sergeant woman charged with sexual assault of a minor in the care of the Youth Rehabilitation and Treatment Center in Kearney waived her right to a preliminary hearing. Tara Ross, 23, is charged with one count of second-degree sexual assault of a protected person. The case will be bound over to the Buffalo County District Court with an arraignment date set for July 17th at 9 a.m. Ross is the third former employee at Kearney's YRTC to have been arrested. Two other former employees, Katrina Fuchs and Martha Ruiz Palacios, face similar charges in Buffalo County related to sexual abuse allegations. The Kearney Police Department released their results of their Make It Click enforcement campaign. During that campaign from May 15th through the 31st, Kearney police officers worked an additional 40 and a half hours of traffic enforcement and made 508 traffic contacts. A total of 119 citations were issued, including 25 speeding citations, 7 reckless driving citations, 5 seatbelt citations, and 6 drivers were arrested for driving under the influence. The Railside District in Grand Island is now offering the Railside Passport, a downtown promotion to encourage residents and visitors to discover local businesses with one-time exclusive offers. The Passport will feature 31 participating businesses from the district. Sherry Sawinski, the executive director of the Railside District, talked about the creation of the Passport.
30: Well, I've had an idea for a Railside Passport for probably several years. 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
29: The passports will be available on June 8th and can be found on arriverailside.com or featured businesses in Grand Island. The Central District Health Department would like to remind the community to stay safe regarding mosquitoes during the summer months as they can carry West Nile virus. 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Elizabeth Perez, the environmental health specialist for the CDHD, talked about how to reduce mosquito population in your area.
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0: weather update.
1: Areas of dense fog this morning, clearing skies this afternoon. 88 expected for a Friday high with a light east southeasterly wind. Chance of showers and thunderstorms tonight. Saturday, sunny and a high around 90. Sunday looks like mid-80s with a slight chance of storms. Monday, back in the upper 80s and 90s for Tuesday, Wednesday, and Thursday. That's the latest in Central Nebraska weather. I'm Brian Gallagher.
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6: Oh, hello, chick.
5: Hi. There's Willie Griswold.
7: Good morning, man.
5: There's Josh Arnold.
8: You know, Tom, you could have let us have a little fun without mentioning the difficult portion
9: of
8: that.
9: Oh no.
6: I know.
9: I just had to watch. I watched Josh practice restraint on this show, which is something he almost never does.
5: There's Ace Cosby. I'm Chick McGee. Hello, Tom. What do you got, buddy?
10: We got a guest.
6: Okay.
10: Our guest is Evan Oakes, and Mr. Oakes has created. It's a phenomenon. On Instagram, et cetera, it's called Stuff That Rules. I love this. Kind of small things that just bring joy to the world.
5: It's
10: That's a
5: great.
10: Great thing.
5: It's great. Yes, but as long as you agree with it.
6: Mm-hmm.
10: He just said corn dogs rule. I beg to differ, but that's as Josh would say, it's not for me.
5: That's okay. Not
10: to me. Hot dogs at a ball game.
5: Oh yeah,
10: wrapped in foil. Rules.
5: You
10: for
5: just
10: me.
5: Found those,
10: and no. I don't need any. I don't need mustard or ketchup.
8: Tom,
10: plain hot dogs.
8: Tom, when you said I don't care for corn dogs, Willie, and very seriously, Willie immediately said, "Well, you don't like anything on a stick."
9: Yeah,
8: is that true?
6: You don't like popsicles?
9: No, popsicles is the one thing that he likes. This guy, yeah. I almost just said this MF-er. This guy loves popsicles.
10: Oh yeah,
6: really?
5: What about
10: bicycles? A big fan.
5: Like chicken on a stick.
6: What about a kebab? Yeah,
8: will you enjoy a satay?
6: Yeah, or a kebab. Yeah.
9: The spiral potato at a fair? That's not for you. You're not a stick food guy.
10: Not really.
9: Me? I love a stick food.
10: Tell you what, a guy I'm not. I'm not the guy walking around Disney World with the giant Turkey leg?
9: Oh, yeah.
8: Well, that's that bone is nature's stick.
10: I mean, that is...
5: Absolutely.
10: That is the most impractical, weirdest... I mean, Disney World, have a hot dog and get back on the rides. I don't want to ask, you know, wench, more grog.
8: Turkey legs are so delicious, but you forget how sinewy they are. Like, when you... There are so many weird cartilage.
6: Yeah. Ew, no.
9: Well, and like on a chicken wing, it's a tiny thing you bite right through.
8: Exactly.
9: With that guy, it's you're biting
8: something
9: through,
8: to deal with.
9: It's like an ACL.
6: I don't think I've ever had a turkey leg.
10: Yeah, but it's an awkward place to eat them. Oh, so Evan Oakes, give me another thing that rules.
7: We got peeing after the movies, a personal favorite of mine.
10: Oh,
6: yeah.
8: Now, you're young. How old are you?
7: I'm 28.
8: So can you go the whole duration of the movie without peeing?
7: I'll go two or three times, I'll be honest. That's a bit of a fib on the list. I don't hold it till the end.
6: Are
8: no
6: you
8: kidding?
6: Serious?
8: Because when I was 28, I could make it. I could, you know.
6: You can't make it now?
8: Nope. I got to go. I go right before, and then I have to go in the middle, and then I have to go right after.
6: I do.
8: And
6: I've
8: had my prostate checked. Everything's good.
9: That's why
8: it's a nice grapefruit size.
10: Run pee. Yeah, there was a
5: Run pee app. Comes in handy.
10: Yeah, there's an app that... It tells you when the best time to go pee is.
8: I'm not
10: is.
8: Using that. They don't know the best time for me.
10: And it summarizes the scenes you've missed. Now, I have a question for you. Evan, I noticed that you are a man with a lot of tattoos.
7: Yes, sir.
10: I didn't get the chance to really thoroughly review them. Have you...
8: What?
10: Your art form is called Stuff That Rules. I think it's great. Do you have a Stuff That Rules tattoo?
7: My personal favorite, I have my mother's name, Carol, on my bicep. So if I have too many drinks, I'll just find an older woman named Carol and say, you're not going to believe this.
10: Yes.
7: I typically love that.
10: Nice.
8: That rules. Up
9: though. And by the way,
8: no, you're fine.
9: Finding an older gal named Carol, not that hard. They're around.
7: Yeah.
9: You'll find one. They're there.
10: Now, you have a logo, right?
7: It's just three letters. It's just STR.
10: Do you have that tattooed yet on you?
7: I'm booking something this week, actually.
8: Oh, nice.
7: It'll be a regrettable decision, but a decision nonetheless.
10: No, I think you should.
5: Go, man, go, yeah.
10: You gotta, it's like a sign.
6: Make a commitment to it. Come on.
7: That's a big commitment. That's a nerve wracking.
6: Right.
10: Now, judging by what you were just saying, you're a single guy?
7: Yeah, I have a lady friend.
5: All right.
7: Yeah,
5: oh, she lives in the Old West?
7: That's nice.
5: That's great. Yeah.
10: Oh, a lady friend. Does she ever use the phrase stuff that rules?
7: Yeah, begrudgingly, but, you know, it does happen.
10: Oh, that's fine. I was hoping you were going to say, you know, in the bedroom.
8: Oh, boy.
10: Oh, Evan.
5: Something like his dork
8: just
5: rule.
8: Met
10: I was not going to go
9: hour.
10: Down Vulgar
9: you
10: Road.
9: You made fun of his tattoos. And now
5: you're making fun of him.
9: Okay.
6: Nobody wants to be a guest anymore.
5: and none of us want to be here as it is.
10: Ah, that rules.
5: What are you gonna do, man, when Hulkamania runs wild?
10: thanks. That's a great thing you got going, Evan. It's really fun. Once again, you'll just Google Stuff That Rules, and you'll land on...
5: And he really is being sincere. I know he sounds condescending, but he can't help it.
6: No,
9: he is.
6: Yeah,
9: he's trying to be nice.
7: Well,
9: yeah.
7: I appreciate that.
10: I know. It is hard for me to lower myself. No, your stuff's really funny and really cool. And it's just, as Josh said, there's a positivity about it that God knows I need on a daily basis.
5: Yeah.
10: Thanks for joining us, as always. These are the O'Reilly Auto Parts Studios, and this is the Bob and Tom Show.
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Classic Rock 101.5. How's it going this morning? It's Friday. Yes, indeed. I love Fridays. 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

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Good morning. What's up? Hey, Papa Lyons is going on sale today. 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It's just around the corner. Jeez, I can't believe it. Made it through the half of the year already. How you doing? Classic Rock, 101.5, Eddie Money.

Till the night. 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High today of around 88 as we look for a slight chance of afternoon showers. Looking at 40% chance tonight and a low of 61. Mostly sunny, 89 happening on Saturday, 64 Saturday night. 30% chance going on Sunday afternoon and a high of 84. Enjoy your weekend. Get some sunscreen on there. Yes, indeed. We have a block of rock on the way and we'll kick it off with ZZ Top.

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They'll take care of your electrical problems wherever they are. Make sure you're safe. Here's Skinner. That smell.

0: Mary Jane's Last Dance. Wrapping up a block of rock, classic rock, 101.5. Lou here, and a midday happy hour heading your way between noon and one, with being brought to you by Lee's Family Restaurant, and a $10 gift certificate could be going your way. So check it out. I'll be giving away that, and we'll have Lou's Back Alley. 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Coming up next, Jeremy from Pearl Jam.
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Yes, I'm a little paranoid. 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Just a slight chance of afternoon showers today, 88, and a 40% chance tonight, 61. Mostly sunny, 89 on your Saturday, 64 Saturday night, and a slight chance in the afternoon on your Sunday, and a high of 84. 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

0: There's Stevie Ray Vaughan, Classic Rock 101.5, one of my favorites in the crossfire. Midday Happy Hour being brought to you by our friends over at Lee's Family Restaurant. Remember, they're going to be open for Father's Day. And they have all kinds of great food. You got to go check out their menu. Just go on in with your family and friends and enjoy. And we have a $10 gift certificate that could be going your way from Lee's Family Restaurant. And it's pretty simple. You just heard Stevie Ray Vaughan. Just tell me where Stevie Ray Vaughan was born. It'd have been 72 this year in October, but where was he born? 308-398-7655, and a $10 gift certificate going your way. Remember, you can win once every 30 days. We have Lose Back Alley on the way, and coming up next, music from Warren.
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That's from the album On the Border. Classic Rock 101.5. The Eagles singing about James Dean from 1974. And James Dean, of course, died in a horrible, tragic car wreck at the prime of his career. And as far as Lee's Family Restaurant's concerned, Bruce, you got yourself a $10 gift certificate to Lee's Family. And the answer was, good old Stevie Ray Vaughan was born in Dallas, Texas. Dallas. So, again, congratulations, Bruce. You got that going on for you. As far as the weather, we're looking at sunny and 85 today. No tonight, 63. Slight chance showers and thunderstorms. Sunny and 90 on Saturday. We'll have 64 on Saturday night. And then some showers and possible some thunderstorms. 30% chance and a high of 84 on your Sunday. Enjoy your weekend. 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And Lou's Back Alley coming up next during the Midday Happy Hour, brought to you by Lee's Family Restaurant.

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1: With a look at your forecast, I'm Alex Salmon for today. Cloudy, gradually becoming sunny with a high near 87, east winds 5 to 10. Tonight, a chance of showers before midnight, partly cloudy with lows around 59, east winds around 5. Saturday, sunshine, highs near 91, southeast winds 10 to 15. For Sunday, sunny skies around 86 for the high, Monday near 88, and on Tuesday, temps around 94. For more, CentralNebraskaToday.com.
2: 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In the alley, we have the band from London, England, founded in 1979. 10 years later, they came out with an album called Calm Animals. It's Cy Kernan and the crew, The Fix. 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

84. I went up to number one for him, Jump. Van Halen, Classic Rock, 101.5, and you're going to want to jump at the chance. It's National Donut Day. Now, Hy-Vee has going to go for the record. Most sold donuts in 8 hours is 8,558. Well, they want to break that record at $1 a donut. So, you know, half dozen, $6, $12 per dozen. There you get the idea. And all the proceeds will go to the United after the storm fund for Howard County. So get your glazed donuts. It's your employee-owned Hy-Vee in Grand Island. We can break the record. Here's Rush.

0: Poison, Classic Rock 101.5, The Coop. Check out Alice's Attic. It's on all the time. In the morning, from midnight to 5, and then on Sundays from 7 to midnight. Classic Rock 101.5, and looking like if you've ever been to an Alice Cooper show, they've had a couple here. That includes his boa constrictor. Well, while employing a reptile is not without its consequences, Cooper has had quite a few of them, which occurred 49 years ago, this Friday, June 5th, 1977. On that day, his boa died after being bitten by a rat that he was trying to eat. This led Cooper to hold a public audition to replace the snake, but that's not all. The funny one occurred in 2004 when the one named Alice ate a heating pad in its cage, which was plugged in, and prior to the show in Willingford, Connecticut.
1: We called up the vet, and he says, well, unplug the plug. Okay, don't try to pull it out because it'll pull his stomach out. So we took him to the hospital, put him to sleep, opened him up, took the heating pad out, and he's in a petting zoo now doing fine.
0: That's good, always good. Hey, unplug the thing right first. Cooper's show went on that night as planned with a borrowed yellow anaconda filling in. Got the understudy for the snake. Classic Rock 101.5, the guy is a character, man. Hey, Joan Jett, heading your way next. 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
1: You're seeing like a super straight-laced dude just doing the worm at 311 concert or something. That definitely exists. Yeah. I mean, I'm kind of like that. I've loved rap music my whole life. 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I love old outlaw country, and I love some rap music. 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

That's a Whiskey Man, some Molly Hatchet Classic Rock 101.5 on this Friday. How's it going? I'm Lou. We're looking at low tonight around 63, slight chance of some rain. 90 on your Saturday, sunny. 64 Saturday night, and then we'll have some showers and thunderstorms. This is a 30% chance possible on your Sunday. Look for a high of 84. And a 40% chance going on Sunday night, 63, and a slight chance going on Monday, and a high of 88. Classic Rock 101.5, another block of rock on the way. We'll have The Who, some Cars, Blue Oyster Cult right after.

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0: 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They go fast. 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You can't beat a thing like that. 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It's Sizzle in the City on rock101.5.com.
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ZZ Top. I'm Lou, and getting ready for a weekend. Looking at a low tonight of 63, some possible rain, slight chance. 90 tomorrow, sunny. 64 on Saturday night, and then some rain possible on Sunday. Looking at a high of 84. 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Getting ready for Jim Cartwright in at 3. We'll have a block of rock on the way, too.

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We wrap up 40 minutes of nonstop rock. 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
1: Is there like a Lyft or an Uber, but it's all pickup trucks?
2: 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I would love to see that, though. The closest I get to that is as soon as the Uber driver hears my voice, he puts on a Blake Shelton song as quick as he can. It just doesn't matter. I mean, every time. There's no way they do this for everybody. I mean, I'd like to ask some of my black friends, like, when you get in the car, is it like Akon immediately? 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And I've had some drivers where I've been like, you don't like this music. And they're like, oh, yes, I do. Yes, I do.
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Well, the weekend almost here. We'll get you back into 40 minutes of nonstop. Rick Derringer and Metallica.

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2: Taking a look at your forecast for tonight, partly cloudy skies, a low of 63. There is a 20% chance of showers and thunderstorms before 4 a.m. Light winds at about 5 miles per hour. Tomorrow, Saturday, mostly sunny skies, a high near 90. East-southeast winds as high as 20. And for Saturday night, partly cloudy skies, a low of 65. South winds as high as 20 miles per hour. That's your CentralNebraskaToday.com weather forecast.

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1: I was there for the fun and the girls.
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PTO, taking care of business. 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Do have a 50% chance of showers tonight. Lows down to 61. Tomorrow looks pretty good. Light winds, highs of about 90, mostly sunny for your Saturday. 40 minutes nonstop. 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
4: Taking a look at your forecast for tonight. Partly cloudy skies, a low of 63. There is a 20% chance of showers and thunderstorms before 4 a.m. Light winds at about 5 miles per hour. Tomorrow, Saturday, mostly sunny skies. A high near 90. East-southeast winds as high as 20. And for Saturday night, partly cloudy skies, a low of 65. South winds as high as 20 miles per hour. That's your CentralNebraskaToday.com weather forecast.

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Rush Limelight Classic Rock 101.5. We have the one or two spots left on that bus up to Lake of the Woods. 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
1: I have texted with a chatbot about my shower plant in my shower, and I sent it a picture, and she's like, that looks wonderful there. That plant should be great. 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
2: 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I would just do that so you felt inferior. 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

Best Friend's Girlfriend, Cars, Classic Rock, 101.5. Overnight lows tonight down to 61, 50% chance of some showers and thunderstorms. Tomorrow looks good, mostly sunny for Saturday, and highs of 90. Steve Gorman rocks with April Rose coming up. We'll kick off another block with AC/DC next.

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How far off, I sat and wondered. Started humming a song from 1962. Ain't it funny how the night moves, when you just don't seem to have as much to lose. Strange how the night moves.

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